Well, this car is automatic. It's systematic. It's hydromatic. Why, it's a greased lightning.

tonight? Would you tremble if I touched your lips? Or would you laugh? Oh, please tell me this.